Break. 2 horas de música. 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Look. 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

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That's when I knew that your heart was scarring. 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
0: St. Bart's, Anguilla, anywhere I cheer. 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

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That's when I knew that your heart was scarring. Friends to lovers need a part to star in. 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This ain't Gucci, this is Prada, darling. If you want something, you can ask me,

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Yeah. Hey, hey. She say, do you love me? I tell her only part.

Never thought that you was like this. I took the tag off a major prices. I just spent a half a meal on a chandelier. Now you try and cut me off like a light switch. Try and stay in our league. Saying that you need some time to breathe. 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
1: Oh, baby, how you doing? You know I'ma come right to the chase, huh? Some women were made. But me, myself, I like to think that I was created for a special purpose. Now, what's more special?